0: to the flow, make it clap, make it roll. Here's a party, got juice, got drove. Hands in the air, don't move, now go. Bust it for me, shawty, drop it down low. Down to the flow, make it clap, make it roll. Here's a party, got juice, got drove.
1: 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Прям света.

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What you hear is not a test. We're only here to make you. We're only here to make you.

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2: Motive. Everybody's free to feel good. Record remain.

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jam, pump it up while your feet are stomping. And the jam is bumping, look ahead, the crowd is jumping. Pump it up a little more, get the party going on the dance floor. See, 'cause that's where the party's at, and you'll find out if you do.

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Look ahead, the crowd is jumping. Pump it up a little more, get the party going on the dance floor. See, 'cause that's where the party's at, and you'll find out if you do.

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I tried to escape. My life is an X-ray. I'm sorry, your sex tape. You only get one take. Quiet on the set, please. 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
0: This next 6 months.
1: We've lost dancing.
0: Day by day.
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0: 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So watch it, what you do, man, and say watching what you say.
1: Watch it, what you do, man, and say watch it, what you do, man, and say watch it, what you do, man, and say watch it, what you do, man, and say watch it, what you do, man, and

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Same wave, same frequency. 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

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Шоу «Гостевой микс». Юсте. Pretending that you're just a little, poor little me. And since you're all here and engaged in this sort of inquiry and listening to this sort of lecture, I assume that you're all on the process of waking up. Which you're not serious about. That you are ready to wake up.

Record Club. Шоу «Гостевой микс». Юсте. Wake up, you little wake up. If you're not ready, you're going to stay pretending that you're just a little, poor little me. And since you're all here and engaged in this sort of inquiry and listening to this sort of lecture, I assume that you're all on the process of waking up. Which you're not serious about. And you are ready to wake up.

In the Riviera, that's in France on the south side, in case you cared. Out of all your friends, I wanna be the closest. That's why I tell you things so you'll be the mostest. When it comes to life, be this man's wife. You got to be well educated on the subject of fights.

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I got an idea, and I know that it sounds crazy. I just wanna see you. Oh, I gotta ask, do you got plans tonight?